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Together, we are all Islanders. We are the true north, strong and free. We are all proud to be Canada.

0: number of doctors have been vocal in their support of the bill, saying sick notes are an unnecessary burden. The Lance government says some of those concerns will be addressed in planned changes to the Employment Standards Act, which will soon extend the number of consecutive days missed without needing a sick note to 5 from the current 3. Another doctor is closing his practice on the island, leaving almost 1,400 people looking for a new family physician. Health and Wellness Minister Corey Deagle confirmed in the legislature yesterday Dr. Ken White's leaving his practice at the Kensington Health Center to move closer to family. Deagle says there's no one currently lined up to fill that position, according to CBC. Kensington Malpec MLA Matthew McKay, who asked Deagle about it in question period, says it's tough when a community loses a doctor, especially a family physician. And he's hoping they can soon add a nurse practitioner in the area. Premier Rob Lance has announced changes to a senior government team. Brad Caldwell will take on the role of Deputy Minister of Fisheries, Rural Development and Tourism. Jody Sevier will become Deputy Minister of Finance and Affordability, and Jennifer Evans serving as CEO of Innovation PEI. Lance says the new appointments will take effect July 6th. Sevier and Evans will start in their new roles on that date. Caldwell's already assumed his position. In sports, the Canadians opened the Eastern Final in the NHL with a 6-2 win in Carolina. Canada beat Norway 6-5 in overtime at the World Championships. They're now 4-0. In baseball, Blue Jays shut down the Yankees 2-0. The Red Sox were off. Now you're up to date. I'm Darryl Good.
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2: Island weather, we have got ourselves a nice sunny day on our hands. 13 degrees. Now, it could be getting as low as 4 and then a frost advisory tonight. So, hopefully it doesn't get super cold. Now, tomorrow warming up again to 14 degrees. Not a cloud in the sky. Once again, lows of 4. And Sunday, well, looking warmer. Highs of 20, nice and sunny, but it will get down to the single digits again when it drops down to 9.
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0: Little Junk House on a Friday morning in Shine from the home of the island's Rock Max 93.1. With Al, we're getting set for the weekend together, and the sun will be shining through the day today. However, once again, we will have wind out of the northwest, 20 gusting to 40. That is keeping things on the cool side. We're looking at a high just a couple of degrees into the double digits. Clear conditions on the way through the evening and overnight. And for the first half of the weekend tomorrow, sunshine on the way, just a little bit warmer. On the way out of Athens, Georgia, REM, and Losing My Religion.
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0: REM and Losing My Religion, the Island's Rock Max 93.1. So if you're in the need for some new to you threads for spring and summer, the place to be today and again tomorrow is the WOHELO QEH Auxiliary Spring Clothing Sale. This kicked off yesterday, continues today from 10 until 7 and again tomorrow from 10 until 3. And all of the money raised will be going towards neonatal intensive care unit equipment at the Queen Elizabeth Hospital. So doors are open at 10 o'clock this morning through until 7 this evening, and again tomorrow from 10 until 3. They say, bring your own bag. Sale is cash only. There is an ATM available on site, and everything is going down at 144 Dorchester Street for today and again tomorrow. Heading for information on a Friday morning to help us get there. You too. After we hear from Loverboy.
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0: 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Here's what you need to know.
1: Good morning. A student was rushed to hospital after being hit by a truck while running to catch a school bus yesterday morning. Queens District Mounties say it happened around 8 a.m. on Route 2 east of Charlottetown. The school bus was slowing down to make a stop in Dunstaffnage with its yellow lights flashing. The youth, over the age of 12, was crossing the road to catch the bus when they were hit by a tractor trailer headed in the opposite direction. The youth was rushed to Queen Elizabeth Hospital with serious injuries. The investigation's continuing, and there's no word yet on any charges. A mixed bag at the pumps this morning. IREX lowered the price of regular and premium gas by 2 cents a liter to minimums now of 201.7 and 214.9. Diesel has increased, though, 6.5 cents to 236.8. Furnace oil's up 4.5 cents to $1.76.5. And IREX advising customers market conditions remain volatile, pointing out the price of Brent crude oil, which is the basis for its pricing formula, has increased by $39. That's almost 59% since last May. The U.S. National Hurricane Center and Environment Canada are predicting a below-average hurricane season this year, and we can thank El Nino for that. The hurricane season runs from June 1st to the end of November. The forecast is for between 8 and 14 named storms, 3 to 6 becoming hurricanes, just 1 to 3 developing into major hurricanes. Those numbers are slightly lower than the 30-year average. American officials stress, though, hurricanes are still dangerous no matter how many they forecast, and you should still be prepared. Now, there's a strong El Nino in the eastern Pacific, which usually means strong winds blow across Panama into the Caribbean, causing strong wind shear, which helps break up storm formations. Possibly countering that, though, is higher than normal water temperatures, which fuel hurricanes. In sports, the Canadians won the opening game of the Eastern Final 6-2 over the Hurricanes last night. Canada's 4-0 at the World Hockey Championships after a 6-5 overtime win against Norway. On the Diamonds, Blue Jays blanked the Yankees 2-0. The Red Sox had the day off. Now you're up to date. I'm Darryl Good.
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2: Island weather, we have got ourselves a nice sunny day on our hands. 13 degrees now. It could be getting as low as 4 and then a frost advisory tonight. So hopefully it doesn't get super cold. Now tomorrow warming up again to 14 degrees. Not a cloud in the sky. Once again, lows of 4. And Sunday, well, looking warmer. Highs of 20, nice and sunny, but it will get down to the single digits again when it drops down to 9.
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0: Going for a little spin with the boys in the bright white sports car. 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This week, Bill's themes will include the year 1978, the subjects of animals and gambling. Couple of opportunities to catch 4 great hours of musical memories with Time Warp and Bill St. James. We've got it coming your way tomorrow afternoon at 2 and an encore presentation Sunday at high noon here on Max. Coming your way on a Friday morning, we will hear from Rush after AC/DC.
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0: That is Rush. New World Man from the Islands Rock, Max 93.1. So no winner yesterday in the weekly Gold Rush 50-50 draw with the PEI Humane Society, which means that next week's jackpot will start at $494 and it will only grow from there. The next draw coming up Thursday afternoon at 1, and if you're interested for a chance on getting in for the possibility of winning, you have to get your ticket before noon next Thursday. 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Now, you can vote once a day, and you can do that on the website at KentWin.ca through until the 26th of the month, giving the PEI Humane Society the chance to get some cash. Information is on the way. We'll check out the forecast on the other side. We'll be hearing from the Black Crows. And when the tunes continue for a Friday morning, Tom Petty and the Heartbreakers are learning to fly.
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0: 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Here's what you need to know.
1: Good morning. A Green Party bill that would have eliminated the need to present employers on the island with a sick note from a doctor's been voted down. Again, the legislation introduced by Green leader Matt McFarlane received support from the Liberals, but was once again defeated by the governing PCs, who had previously voted it down in 2024. A number of doctors have been vocal in their support of the bill, saying sick notes are an unnecessary burden. The Lance government says some of those concerns will be addressed in planned changes to the Employment Standards Act, which will soon extend the number of consecutive days missed without needing a sick note to 5 from the current 3. Another doctor is closing his practice on the island, leaving almost 1,400 people looking for a new family physician. Health and Wellness Minister Corey Deagle confirmed in the legislature yesterday Dr. Ken White's leaving his practice at the Kensington Health Center to move closer to family. Deagle says there's no one currently lined up to fill that position, according to CBC. Kensington Malpec MLA Matthew McKay, who asked Deagle about it in question period, says it's tough when a community loses a doctor, especially a family physician. And he's hoping they can soon add a nurse practitioner in the area. Premier Rob Lance has announced changes to a senior government team. Brad Caldwell will take on the role of Deputy Minister of Fisheries, Rural Development and Tourism. Jody Sevier will become Deputy Minister of Finance and Affordability, and Jennifer Evans serving as CEO of Innovation PEI. Lance says the new appointments will take effect July 6th. Sevier and Evans will start in their new roles on that date. Caldwell's already assumed his position. In sports, the Canadians opened the Eastern Final in the NHL with a 6-2 win in Carolina. Canada beat Norway 6-5 in overtime at the World Championships. They're now 4-0. In baseball, Blue Jays shut down the Yankees 2-0. The Red Sox were off. Now you're up to date. I'm Darryl Good.
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2: Island weather, we have got ourselves a nice sunny day on our hands. 13 degrees. Now, it could be getting as low as 4 and then a frost advisory tonight. So, hopefully it doesn't get super cold. Now, tomorrow warming up again to 14 degrees. Not a cloud in the sky. Once again, lows of 4. And Sunday, well, looking warmer. Highs of 20, nice and sunny, but it will get down to the single digits again when it drops down to 9.

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0: Pursuit of Happiness, I'm an Adult Now, the Island's Rock, Max 93.1. Friday morning upon our hands, grab a jacket or sweater as you head outside the door. We have a cool morning upon our hands. The wind not helping out, coming out of the northwest, gusting to 40. And the temperature, just a couple of degrees into the double digits through the day today. And things have certainly changed when it comes to getting a passport here on Prince Edward Island. Used to be you'd have to drive all the way out of province to stand in line to apply for a passport, and then they've set up a bit of an office here on Prince Edward Island. Now, you don't even need to leave your home. Canada has launched a nationwide online passport renewal. There are daily limits. They're offering online passport renewal to all eligible citizens. They're looking at processing 1,500 daily applications between two time windows. Applicants must meet specific criteria, including having a regular passport that's been issued within the last 15 years and will be expiring within the next 6 months. Now, online renewals could take up to 20 business days plus mailing time, and the current passport will be canceled upon application submission. So if you are applying for online until you get your new passport, your current one will be canceled. Coming up, we've got today's IMAX Rock Report. Ahead of that, we'll hear from the Tragically Hip after Soundgarden's Black Hole Sun.
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1: Tragic, live, and blow it high dough from the home of the island's rock, Max 93.1, with today's IMAX Rock Report, music, and a movie from the 1980s. Wang Chung announcing the 40th anniversary deluxe edition of their iconic To Live and Die in L.A. soundtrack. It gets released on the 31st of July. Originally created at the personal request of director William Friedkin, the soundtrack has become one of the defining musical statements of 1980s cinema and a cult favorite among generations of film and music fans. Pressed on opaque orange L.A. sunset vinyl, the deluxe 2LP edition will feature newly remastered audio, rare bonus material, extended mixes, and two previously unreleased 1985 demos. Fans can also look forward to an expanded digital edition of the soundtrack, featuring additional tracks and a few surprises they say are still to be revealed. The expanded collection also includes Dance Hall Days and Wait. They were both featured in the film, but Dance Hall Days did not appear on the original soundtrack. And this summer, Wang Chung hits the road across North America as part of the Howard Jones Things Can Only Get Better tour. Alongside Howard Jones, The English Beat, and Modern English, Wang Chung taking part in the lineup. They will be playing the bowl at Sobeys Stadium in Toronto on the 23rd of August.
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0: Max 93.1. Here's what you need to know.
1: Good morning. A student was rushed to hospital after being hit by a truck while running to catch a school bus yesterday morning. Queens District Mounties say it happened around 8 a.m. on Route 2 east of Charlottetown. The school bus was slowing down to make a stop in Dunstaffnage with its yellow lights flashing. The youth, over the age of 12, was crossing the road to catch the bus when they were hit by a tractor trailer headed in the opposite direction. The youth was rushed to Queen Elizabeth Hospital with serious injuries. The investigation's continuing, and there's no word yet on any charges. A mixed bag at the pumps this morning. IREX lowered the price of regular and premium gas by 2 cents a liter to minimums now of 201.7 and 214.9. Diesel has increased, though, 6.5 cents to 236.8. Furnace oil's up 4.5 cents to $1.76.5. And IREX advising customers market conditions remain volatile, pointing out the price of Brent crude oil, which is the basis for its pricing formula, has increased by $39. That's almost 59% since last May. The U.S. National Hurricane Center and Environment Canada are predicting a below-average hurricane season this year, and we can thank El Nino for that. The hurricane season runs from June 1st to the end of November. The forecast is for between 8 and 14 named storms, 3 to 6 becoming hurricanes, just 1 to 3 developing into major hurricanes. Those numbers are slightly lower than the 30-year average. American officials stress, though, hurricanes are still dangerous no matter how many they forecast, and you should still be prepared. Now, there's a strong El Nino in the eastern Pacific, which usually means strong winds blow across Panama into the Caribbean, causing strong wind shear, which helps break up storm formations. Possibly countering that, though, is higher than normal water temperatures, which fuel hurricanes. In sports, the Canadians won the opening game of the Eastern Final 6-2 over the Hurricanes last night. Canada's 4-0 at the World Hockey Championships after a 6-5 overtime win against Norway. On the Diamonds, Blue Jays blanked the Yankees 2-0. The Red Sox had the day off. Now you're up to date. I'm Daryl Good.
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4: Island Weather, we have got ourselves a nice sunny day on our hands. 13 degrees. Now, it could be getting as low as 4 and then a frost advisory tonight. So, hopefully it doesn't get super cold. Now, tomorrow warming up again to 14 degrees. Not a cloud in the sky. Once again, lows of 4. And Sunday, well, looking warmer. Highs of 20, nice and sunny, but it will get down to the single digits again when it drops down to 9.
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0: Little Big Wreck on a Friday morning in Albatross from the Islands Rock, Max 93.1. So we were talking earlier this hour about the fact that if you're eligible, you can now apply to renew your passport online. And on the subject of getting away from it all and taking a little bit of a vacation, with our Vogue Optical web poll question today, we want to know, does your work productivity slow down a few days before you take vacation? According to a study, 70% of us mentally clock out and enter vacation mode a full 3 days before the final workday before vacation. How about you? Do you clock out a little bit early? Yes or no? Let us know. Max931.ca.
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0: Def Leppard, Pour Some Sugar on Me from the Islands Rock. Max 93.1, it is the 22nd day of May. What was going on in the Canadian history books this day in years gone by? 1867. Queen Victoria proclaimed that the Confederation Act would go into effect and the Dominion of Canada come into being on the 1st of July, 1867. She also announced the names of Canada's first 72 senators, 36 conservatives, 36 reformers. I don't know how many are still in the Senate. Big day for the Canadian band The Guess Who, 1970. They got gold records for both the album and single of American Woman from the Recording Industry Association of America. 1972, they recorded their Live at the Paramount album in Seattle, Washington. And on this day in 1987, Rick Hansen of Williams Lake, British Columbia, accomplished the first world tour by wheelchair, ending his heroic, Man in Motion saga after 792 days, 467 of which were spent on the road. He raised at least $15 million for spinal cord research and the disabled. The 29-year-old Rick Hansen pumped his wheelchair 3,600 times an hour for 26 months, traveling 40,000 kilometers through 34 countries. He wore out 117 tires and 11 pairs of gloves.
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1: 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About the shack outside the games. And you know what I'm talking about. 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They got a lot of nice girls.

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4: Good morning. A Green Party bill that would have eliminated the need to present employers on the island with a sick note from a doctor's been voted down. Again, the legislation introduced by Green leader Matt McFarlane received support from the Liberals, but was once again defeated by the governing PCs, who had previously voted it down in 2024. A number of doctors have been vocal in their support of the bill, saying sick notes are an unnecessary burden. The Lance government says some of those concerns will be addressed in planned changes to the Employment Standards Act, which will soon extend the number of consecutive days missed without needing a sick note to 5 from the current 3. Another doctor is closing his practice on the island, leaving almost 1,400 people looking for a new family physician. Health and Wellness Minister Corey Deagle confirmed in the legislature yesterday Dr. Ken White's leaving his practice at the Kensington Health Center to move closer to family. Deagle says there's no one currently lined up to fill that position, according to CBC. Kensington Malpec MLA Matthew McKay, who asked Deagle about it in question period, says it's tough when a community loses a doctor, especially a family physician. And he's hoping they can soon add a nurse practitioner in the area. Premier Rob Lance has announced changes to a senior government team. Brad Caldwell will take on the role of Deputy Minister of Fisheries, Rural Development and Tourism. Jody Sevier will become Deputy Minister of Finance and Affordability, and Jennifer Evans serving as CEO of Innovation PEI. Lance says the new appointments will take effect July 6th. Sevier and Evans will start in their new roles on that date. Caldwell's already assumed his position. In sports, the Canadians opened the Eastern Final in the NHL with a 6-2 win in Carolina. Canada beat Norway 6-5 in overtime at the World Championships. They're now 4-0. In baseball, Blue Jays shut down the Yankees 2-0. The Red Sox were off. Now you're up to date. I'm Darrell Good.
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6: Island Weather, we have got ourselves a nice sunny day on our hands. 13 degrees now. It could be getting as low as 4, and then a frost advisory tonight. So hopefully it doesn't get super cold. Now tomorrow warming up again to 14 degrees, not a cloud in the sky. Once again, lows of 4. And Sunday, well, looking warmer. Highs of 20, nice and sunny, but it will get down to the single digits again when it drops down to 9.
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0: Headstones and Smile and Wave from the home of the Island's Rock, Max 93.1 with Ali and on your Friday morning. And if you are a fan of guacamole, the place to be this time of year is in Tancitaro, Mexico, where at the 13th Annual Avocado Festival, they just set a brand new Guinness World Record in the form of a 14,991-pound serving of guacamole. The record attempt, organized by the local plant health board of Tancitaro, featured more than 1,000 local growers and residents working together to mix up the massive bowl of guac in just under 2.5 hours. And I can only assume that somebody will be serving up guacamole and nachos at the Big Charlottetown Food Truck Festival, which kicks off today at the Eastlink Center. It is the first annual Charlottetown Food Truck Festival, and it goes today and again tomorrow with upwards of 15 food trucks from across the island and the Maritimes featured, along with a large craft fair and maker's market, a kids zone, and a licensed musical entertainment zone. 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

0: Queen, we will rock you. 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Now, anytime you open up a copy of the Buzz magazine and check out the entertainment listings, no shortage of musicians here on Prince Edward Island from tip to tip. And today, in a way, they are all being celebrated because this is Buy a Musical Instrument Day. It's unknown when the first musical instrument was invented. Historians believe that flutes made of animal bones date back 37,000 years. Today, there are six main instrument categories: percussion, woodwinds, brass, strings, keyboard, and electronic. And where the instruments are concerned, piano is the most popular. In fact, more people play the piano than all other instruments combined. So if you have a mind to do so, May 22nd is Buy a Musical Instrument Day. On the way from the album Long Distance Voyager, we've got some Moody Blues. Lenny Kravitz is coming up.
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3: Good morning. A student was rushed to hospital after being hit by a truck while running to catch a school bus yesterday morning. Queens District Mounties say it happened around 8 a.m. on Route 2 east of Charlottetown. The school bus was slowing down to make a stop in Dunstaffnage with its yellow lights flashing. The youth, over the age of 12, was crossing the road to catch the bus when they were hit by a tractor trailer headed in the opposite direction. The youth was rushed to Queen Elizabeth Hospital with serious injuries. The investigation's continuing, and there's no word yet on any charges. A mixed bag at the pumps this morning. IREX lowered the price of regular and premium gas by 2 cents a liter to minimums now of 201.7 and 214.9. Diesel has increased, though, 6.5 cents to 236.8. Furnace oil's up 4.5 cents to $1.76.5. And IREX advising customers market conditions remain volatile, pointing out the price of Brent crude oil, which is the basis for its pricing formula, has increased by $39. That's almost 59% since last May. The U.S. National Hurricane Center and Environment Canada are predicting a below-average hurricane season this year, and we can thank El Nino for that. The hurricane season runs from June 1st to the end of November. The forecast is for between 8 and 14 named storms, 3 to 6 becoming hurricanes, just 1 to 3 developing into major hurricanes. Those numbers are slightly lower than the 30-year average. American officials stress, though, hurricanes are still dangerous no matter how many they forecast, and you should still be prepared. Now, there's a strong El Nino in the eastern Pacific, which usually means strong winds blow across Panama into the Caribbean, causing strong wind shear, which helps break up storm formations. Possibly countering that, though, is higher than normal water temperatures, which fuel hurricanes. In sports, the Canadians won the opening game of the Eastern Final 6-2 over the Hurricanes last night. Canada's 4-0 at the World Hockey Championships after a 6-5 overtime win against Norway. On the Diamonds, Blue Jays blanked the Yankees 2-0. The Red Sox had the day off. Now you're up to date. I'm Darryl Good.
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4: Island weather, we have got ourselves a nice sunny day on our hands. 13 degrees now. It could be getting as low as 4 and then a frost advisory tonight. So hopefully it doesn't get super cold. Now tomorrow warming up again to 14 degrees. Not a cloud in the sky. Once again, lows of 4. And Sunday, well, looking warmer. Highs of 20, nice and sunny, but it will get down to the single digits again when it drops down to 9.
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0: Getting ready for the weekend with some lager and ale. Kim Mitchell, the Island's Rock, Max 93.1. New Vogue Optical question in play today and through the weekend. Always inviting your participation. Today we want to know, does your work productivity slow down a few days before taking vacation? If so, you're not alone. In fact, they actually have a name for this. It's called the pre-holiday productivity slump. They say it's a natural behavioral phenomenon. As soon as a break is anticipated, our brain shifts focus from ongoing tasks to upcoming personal plans. And specialists say to maintain momentum without triggering burnout, organizations and individuals should lean into the slower pace rather than fighting it. How's about you? Does your work productivity slow down a few days before taking vacation? Yes or no? Let us know. Max931.ca. Heading for a rock ride on a Friday morning. To help us get there, Sam Roberts, after Zeppelin.
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0: Sam Roberts Band and Brother Down from the Islands Rock. Max 93.1 getting set to kick off your work day with a long set of classic tracks back-to-back and commercial-free. We call it a rock ride. From the Rock and Roll Almanac, this day 1997, Fleetwood Mac reunited to record the MTV special The Dance. The event was recorded over 3 nights at Warner Brothers Studio in Burbank, California. And the special marked the 20th anniversary of their landmark album, Rumors, and featured performances of both classic tracks and new material. Fleetwood Mac is part of our rock ride. We will also be hearing from The Clash. We'll get things going with Andy Stu and Sting, The Police.
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0: Hello to Miles and Love is from the home of the Islands Rock, Max 93.1, heading for the weekend together. Now, coming up in July, it's the 2026 edition of the My Biggest Fan Craig McEwen Classic. And a ball drop is a big part of what is going on this year as well. 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

Signature song from Aerosmith and Dream On, the Island's Rock Max 93.1. Coming up, AC/DC with the title track from Back in Black. Our Lady Peace on the way right now. Girls Times 3. Got some Motley Crue on Max.

0: ACDC's Back in Black, the Island's Rock, Max 93.1. So if you got a household appliance just kind of sitting around, could use a little TLC that's been sitting on the counter, maybe stuck away in a closet somewhere, well, City of Charlottetown's annual Fix-It Fair goes tomorrow at the Charlottetown Library from 10 until 2. Volunteer fixers will be on hand to assist in the free repair of various household items. Fixers will also share knowledge so that individuals can maybe fix and learn to perform repairs at home on their own. And local organizations also on hand to highlight services and community groups available to Charlottetown residents. So that's coming up tomorrow, 10 until 2, the Charlottetown Fix-It Fair at the library on Queen Street.
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0: Come out and play The Offspring from the home of the Islands Rock, Max 93.1. You and I will get together again at high noon as we bring you the Friday edition of the Classic Rock Lunch. As per usual, a decade double shot from the 1980s. We've got a live spotlight this time around. Zeppelin caught in the act, and from our rock and roll almanac, a couple of tracks from this day in 1965, including the tune that went to number one on this day of that year. Meantime, we've got a rock ride locked and loaded. Stay with us for Pink Floyd, Tragically Hip on the way, the Scorpions are coming up, and to get things going after a check on the forecast, Rush and Free Will.
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5: Island weather, we have got ourselves a nice sunny day on our hands. 13 degrees. Now, it could be getting as low as 4 and then a frost advisory tonight. So, hopefully it doesn't get super cold. Now, tomorrow warming up again to 14 degrees. Not a cloud in the sky. Once again, lows of 4. And Sunday, well, looking warmer. Highs of 20, nice and sunny, but it will get down to the single digits again when it drops down to 9.
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1: What's going on, everyone? It's Lee Ruby checking in. I'm in Summerside again because it is a wonderful month of May at the Furniture Gallery here at 664 Water Street East. They have got the May Madness sale going on. We are situated right inside the front door, so it's like chilling out in a nice living room. They've kind of reorganized it since the last time I've been here. So if you haven't been here in a while, good opportunity for you to come in and see for yourself. They've got some clear out price on scratch and dent items up to 80% off. Also, they opened up a temporary location next door to help with their clearing out of overstocked inventory. So there might be something that's perfect for you, especially as we're gearing up for the spring or summer now, because the spring seems to be showing up. Mother Nature's been on better behavior, and take a nice couple of laps around because you may miss something your first time around, and also free island-wide delivery as well, just in case you end up spotting something that is a little bit too big for your vehicle. But pop in, say hello here till 2 o'clock today in Summerside at Furniture Gallery. For Max 93.1, I'm Lee Ruby.
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1: What is good, everybody? Happy Friday. 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Save the tax on all Samsung appliances, mattresses starting as low as $299 in queen sizing. There is so much for you to check out, and the sales staff is on hand ready to help you find what you are looking for. And maybe you'll find something you weren't even looking for that they happen to have. That's even better. Pop on in. We're here until 2 o'clock today. Would love to see you. For Max 93.1 at the Furniture Gallery, I'm Lee Ruby.
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1: What's going on, everyone? It's Lee Ruby checking in. I'm in Summerside again because it is a wonderful month of May at the Furniture Gallery here at 664 Water Street East. They have got the May Madness sale going on. We are situated right inside the front door, so it's like chilling out in a nice living room. They've kind of reorganized it since the last time I've been here. So if you haven't been here in a while, good opportunity for you to come in and see for yourself. They've got some clear out price on scratch and dent items up to 80% off. Also, they opened up a temporary location next door to help with their clearing out of overstocked inventory. So there might be something that's perfect for you, especially as we're gearing up for the spring or summer now, because the spring seems to be showing up. Mother Nature's been on better behavior, and take a nice couple of laps around because you may miss something your first time around, and also free island-wide delivery as well, just in case you end up spotting something that is a little bit too big for your vehicle. But pop in, say hello here till 2 o'clock today in Summerside at Furniture Gallery. For Max 93.1, I'm Lee Ruby.
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1: Island weather, we have got ourselves a nice sunny day on our hands. 13 degrees. Now, it could be getting as low as 4, and then a frost advisory tonight. So hopefully it doesn't get super cold. Now, tomorrow warming up again to 14 degrees. Not a cloud in the sky. Once again, lows of 4. And Sunday, well, looking warmer. Highs of 20, nice and sunny, but it will get down to the single digits again when it drops down to 9.
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I found me a reason, so check me tomorrow. We'll see if I'm leaking.

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1: Well, what is going on, everyone? It's Lee checking in again. Furniture Gallery in Summerside. I am in the living room, and it is very, very comfortable. The couch directly behind me is one that I do not want to sit on, and the reason is simple, because I don't want to fall asleep and take a nap, because that is probably what is going to happen. Instead, what I'm going to do is I'm going to greet you right when you come on in the door. They have got their May Madness sale going on right now with great deals store-wide. Make sure you ask one of the friendly sales staff. They're happy here to help you. Great deals on mattresses. Also, they've got some great couches that I'll tell you about in a little bit. But right now, I also want to remind you, they opened up a temporary second location. I was just talking to Paul. Paul's making his way over there right now. He would love to help you there, because the great thing about the overstocked inventory is you might have a set agenda of what you want to purchase as far as furniture, maybe to upgrade, downgrade, upsize, downsize, whatever you're looking for. But they might have something that it fits perfectly in your home. You just didn't know it. So why don't you come in, say hello. We are here till 2 o'clock. We will make sure that we greet you properly and then steer you in the right direction. A lot of ground to cover, a massive, massive showcase, and we have got so much going on. Come in, say hello to me, say hello to Carmen from Max 93.1. I'm Lee Ruby.
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1: What is the good word, everybody? It's Lee checking in Furniture Gallery in Summerside for the address, if you need it, 664 Water Street East. I'm here till 2 o'clock today, and I dragged along our summer cruiser driver, Carmen. You're going to see her a lot over the course of the summer, and it's nice to have her on hand. She'd never been to Furniture Gallery with me, and I was kind of explaining how the showroom is. She's been testing the furniture, making sure everything's all good in the hood. There's this amazing couch in the living room as well, which is brand new. I've not seen this one yet, and maybe it's your next couch, but you'll have to come here to find out. And speaking of couches, they've got this really nice Barlin Mills sofa. It's a carbon color, $599 right now. It's really, really cool. I'm going to test that one out in a little bit. And then double reclining sofa from Ashley. That's right, double reclining, $999, comes in two colors. So if you are looking for something in the sofa or couch variety, they have got you covered, and much, much more on top of that. I'll be letting you know about all the other things going on with the May Madness sale, but why not just come in for yourself and see? Sales staff is on hand, ready to go here till 2 o'clock today. For Max 93.1, I'm Lee Ruby.
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1: Well, what is going on, everyone? It's Lee checking in again. Furniture Gallery in Summerside. I am in the living room, and it is very, very comfortable. The couch directly behind me is one that I do not want to sit on, and the reason is simple, because I don't want to fall asleep and take a nap, because that is probably what is going to happen. Instead, what I'm going to do is I'm going to greet you right when you come on in the door. They have got their May Madness sale going on right now with great deals store-wide. Make sure you ask one of the friendly sales staff. They're happy here to help you. Great deals on mattresses. Also, they've got some great couches that I'll tell you about in a little bit. But right now, I also want to remind you, they opened up a temporary second location. I was just talking to Paul. Paul's making his way over there right now. He would love to help you there, because the great thing about the overstocked inventory is you might have a set agenda of what you want to purchase as far as furniture, maybe to upgrade, downgrade, upsize, downsize, whatever you're looking for. But they might have something that it fits perfectly in your home. You just didn't know it. So why don't you come in, say hello. We are here till 2 o'clock. We will make sure that we greet you properly and then steer you in the right direction. A lot of ground to cover, a massive, massive showcase, and we have got so much going on. Come in, say hello to me, say hello to Carmen from Max 93.1. I'm Lee Ruby.
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1: Island weather, we have got ourselves a nice sunny day on our hands. 13 degrees. Now, it could be getting as low as 4, and then a frost advisory tonight. So hopefully it doesn't get super cold. Now, tomorrow warming up again to 14 degrees. Not a cloud in the sky. Once again, lows of 4. And Sunday, well, looking warmer. Highs at 20, nice and sunny, but it will get down to the single digits again when it drops down to 9.
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A wild party with Kim Mitchell in the home of the Islands Rock. Max FM, Friday edition of the Classic Rock Lunch underway. Peter Gabriel is coming up. We'll be hearing from Journey. Here's Van Halen, Max FM.

0: Peter Gabriel, Salisbury Hill, The Islands Rock, Max FM. Hello there. Welcome to the Friday edition of the Classic Rock Lunch, and thank you for spending your noon hour with us. Coming up a little bit later, our live spotlight will feature Led Zeppelin. With our Almanac feature, we are taking you back to check out the charts this day back in 1965, and the tunes will continue with a decade double shot from the 1980s that will include some Def Leppard and Honeymoon Suite.
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2: Well, what is going on, everyone? It's Lee checking in once again, still in Summerside, still at Furniture Gallery, and still loving this living room that they have me situated in now. They've got a monster couch behind us, and I'm not using it only because I don't want to end up accidentally having a nap, which is something that our cruiser driver, Carmen, the summer cruiser driver, is on hand with me. She's testing the couch. She hasn't nodded off just yet, but I wouldn't blame her if she did, and she wouldn't be in trouble for it, because when you're dealing with a comfortable couch like this, it's completely understandable, and that is just walking inside the door. Then after that, speaking of couches, I do want to let you know, they've got these great Barlin Mills sofa right now, $5.99, color carbon, like a black. 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I doubt she'll doze off, but don't blame her if she does. 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

0: That's Aerosmith and Sweet Emotion on the Classic Rock Lunch, Max FM, where once again this weekend we do the Time Warp with Bill St. James. This week Bill's themes will include the year 1978, animals, and gambling. We've got Time Warp for you. A couple of opportunities to catch the four-hour show tomorrow afternoon beginning at 2, and again an encore presentation Sunday at noon. It's Time Warp with Bill St. James, only here on Max. On the way on the Classic Rock Lunch, we are rocking in the free world with Neil Young after our live spotlight with Zeppelin.
1: What is the good word, everybody? It's Lee checking in, Furniture Gallery in Summerside, for the address, if you need it, 664 Water Street East. I'm here till 2 o'clock today, and I dragged along our summer cruiser driver, Carmen. You're going to see her a lot over the course of the summer, and it's nice to have her on hand. 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She's been testing the furniture, making sure everything's all good in the hood. There's this amazing couch in the living room as well, which is brand new. I've not seen this one yet, and maybe it's your next couch, but you'll have to come here to find out. And speaking of couches, they've got this really nice Barlin Mills sofa. 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It's really, really cool. I'm going to test that one out in a little bit. And then double reclining sofa from Ashley. 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So if you are looking for something in the sofa or couch variety, they have got you covered and much, much more on top of that. I'll be letting you know about all the other things going on with the May Madness sale, but why not just come in for yourself and see? Sales staff is on hand, ready to go. Here till 2 o'clock today. 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

0: Rocking in the free world, Neil Young on the Classic Rock Lunch, Max FM, 22nd day of May, and with our almanac feature, we take you back to this day in 1965, when the Beatles went to number one on the U.S. singles chart with their release, Ticket to Ride. It was the group's eighth number one in the U.S. John Lennon famously referred to Ticket to Ride as one of the earliest heavy metal records. He pointed to Paul McCartney's arrangement of Ringo's driving drum pattern and the heavy guitar riffs as giving the track a much louder, much weightier sound than other pop music of the time. The song also marked the very first time that Paul McCartney played lead guitar on a released Beatles track. Early North American copies of the single had text on the label that read, "The song was from the upcoming United Artists release, 8 Arms to Hold You. That was the working title for the Beatles' second movie before they decided on the name Help. And the track Ticket to Ride would be featured on the album Help in 1965. So coming up, a double play from the Fab Four with Help and Ticket to Ride.
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11: Island weather, nice, clear, and sunny day, but deceptively cool. We could be dropping down to 4 degrees tonight. Also, a frost advisory is in effect. Tomorrow, another, not a cloud in the sky. Very nice day. Highs of 14 degrees, low of 4. And Sunday, rounding out the weekend, hitting not only the double digits, but the 20s, with a high of 20, low of 9. So we're flirting with the single digits, but a little bit cloudy and close enough to double digits for me for Sunday night.
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As Muddy Waters said, the blues had a baby, and they named it Rock and Roll. 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

0: Max 93.1, the Islands Rock. That is music from the Jeff Healey Band. And today we're having a little bit of fun over on Facebook. I would like to know, what is your favorite commercial from when you were a kid growing up? What is the one that you remember most? I mean, the one that always comes to mind for a lot of people is like, where's the beef? That is the most popular one. I think that was Wendy's, wasn't it? Lots of great commercial memories to get into this afternoon. We'll have some fun with that coming up.
1: What is the good word, everybody? It's Lee checking in Furniture Gallery in Summerside for the address, if you need it, 664 Water Street East. I'm here till 2 o'clock today, and I dragged along our summer cruiser driver, Carmen. You're going to see her a lot over the course of the summer, and it's nice to have her on hand. She'd never been to Furniture Gallery with me, and I was kind of explaining how the showroom is. She's been testing the furniture, making sure everything's all good in the hood. There's this amazing couch in the living room as well, which is brand new. I've not seen this one yet, and maybe it's your next couch, but you'll have to come here to find out. And speaking of couches, they've got this really nice Barlin Mills sofa. It's a carbon color, $5.99 right now. It's really, really cool. I'm going to test that one out in a little bit. And then double reclining sofa from Ashley. That's right, double reclining, $9.99, comes in two colors. So if you are looking for something in the sofa or couch variety, they have got you covered, and much, much more on top of that. I'll be letting you know about all the other things going on with the May Madness sale, but why not just come in for yourself and see? Sales staff is on hand, ready to go here till 2 o'clock today. For Max 93.1, I'm Lee Ruby.
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Well, we are almost wrapped up here at Furniture Gathering Summerside. The good news is, though, they are open till 6 o'clock, and the May Madness sale is still ongoing. So if you are looking for some kinds of new furniture or an upgrade of furniture, a downgrade of furniture, there's really no wrong answers. It's whatever kind of furniture you are looking for. They have got your bases covered, and I'm a big fan of these kinds of sales because check this out. They've also got clear-out prices on scratch and dent items, which could be up to 80% off. Like, you know, it could be one of those things where that would go perfect in my house and I didn't even notice the scratch or dent. So that is something for you to look out for. And then also mattresses starting as low as $299 in the queen size. So if you are thinking to yourself, I would love to get a good night's sleep, I need a new mattress, they might have exactly what you're looking for. And right now, save the tax on all Samsung appliances. Myself and our summer cruiser driver, Carmen, are on hand till 2. We still have a little bit of work to do here and would love to see you. If we don't catch you before 2, they are open till 6. For Max 93.1, I'm Lee Ruby.

0: My Biggest Fan golf tournament coming to the island once again this summer, and you can be a part of it with the Ball Drop Jackpot. You could win some cash. I'll tell you a little bit more coming up.
1: Well, we are almost wrapped up here at Furniture Gallery in Summerside. The good news is, though, they are open till 6 o'clock, and the May Madness sale is still ongoing. So if you are looking for some kinds of new furniture or an upgrade of furniture, a downgrade of furniture, there's really no wrong answers. It's whatever kind of furniture you are looking for. They have got your bases covered, and I'm a big fan of these kinds of sales because check this out. They've also got clear-out prices on scratch and dent items, which could be up to 80% off. Like, you know, it could be one of those things where that would go perfect in my house and I didn't even notice the scratch or dent. So that is something for you to look out for. And then also mattresses starting as low as $299 in the queen size. So if you are thinking to yourself, I would love to get a good night's sleep, I need a new mattress, they might have exactly what you're looking for. And right now, save the tax on all Samsung appliances. Myself and our summer cruiser driver, Carmen, are on hand till 2. We still have a little bit of work to do here and would love to see you. If we don't catch you before 2, they are open till 6. For Max 93.1, I'm Lee Ruby.
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0: It's 93.1, the Islands Rock. My biggest fan golf tournament coming to the island this July. And if you can't make it out to the tournament, you can definitely get in on something really fun. And you could win some serious cash, just depending on how many balls are sold. It is the Ball Drop Jackpot, and it's very easy to get in on. You can purchase your balls at the Whiskey Pub in Stratford, Source for Sports here in Charlottetown, and Top-Notch Golf in Sherwood. Now, you can buy just one ball for $10. You can get three for $20. The more balls that are sold, the higher the jackpot. And the balls will be dropped to kick off the tournament at the 18th Green over at Belvedere Golf Course. And if your ball goes in first, you win the cash. Pretty fun, huh?
1: What is good, everybody? It's Lee and Carmen one final time because we brought our summer cruiser driver along to enjoy the afternoon here in Summerside at the Furniture Gallery. And over the course of the time we've been here, talked to a lot of incredible customers here and just getting an idea of what's going on for the weekend. The sales staff has been busy, but they can always be a little bit busier. Paul is next door right now because they opened up an additional space because they have this really cool inventory clear out selection that maybe, just maybe, you will be able to utilize. So pop on over there as well as the main building because the May Madness sale continues in here. And before I step out though, the couple of things that I looked through on the way out, I just wanted to check in with the staff. And on my walk back, I actually went past that Ashley double reclining sofa for $9.99. Comes in two colors. That has to be some of the most comfortable material I have ever seen. Now you need to see it for yourself because you can believe me or you can just see it and then maybe leave with that item. Sounds like a good plan, hey? Well, you can pop in till 6 o'clock today and take advantage of all the great deals inside of the Furniture Gallery, 664 Water Street East in Summerside.
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1: Island weather, nice clear and sunny day, but deceptively cool. We could be dropping down to 4 degrees tonight. Also, a frost advisory is in effect. Tomorrow, another not a cloud in the sky. Very nice day. Highs of 14 degrees, low of 4. And Sunday, rounding out the weekend, hitting not only the double digits, but the 20s with a high of 20, low of 9. So we're flirting with the single digits, but a little bit cloudy and close enough to double digits for me for Sunday night.
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0: 93.1, the Islands Rock. Let's take a look at today's Max Web Poll powered by Vogue Optical. And this is a fun question. A simple yes or no answer will do the trick. Does your productivity, there we go, change as you get closer to vacation time? Do you kind of slack off a little bit knowing that you're going to go on vacation next week? Especially on a Friday afternoon, I would slack off, but I tell you what, usually I cram a little bit to make sure everything is done before I go on vacation, so I don't have to feel guilty about going on vacation to begin with. You can have your say today at max931.ca.
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93.1, The Islands Rock. That is music from Van Halen. It is Mark with you on this fine Friday afternoon. And if you're leaving the island or going out of the listening area, don't forget, you can take us with you. Totally free. I'll tell you how coming up.

0: Wax 93.1, the Islands Rock. That is music from Queen. Do you have yourself one of them there fancy smart speakers? You can ask it to play or stream Max 93.1, the Islands Rock. You can also find us on the free TuneIn app if you're heading out on the road somewhere this summer. And of course, you can stream us online right from our website. 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

0: That is music from Def Leppard. We got lots more fun coming up. We got your weather details on the way. Also, great music on the way from Creed, April Wine, and Fleetwood Mac.
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5: Island weather, nice, clear, and sunny day, but deceptively cool. We could be dropping down to 4 degrees tonight. Also, a frost advisory is in effect. Tomorrow, another not a cloud in the sky. Very nice day. Highs of 14 degrees, low of 4. And Sunday, rounding out the weekend, hitting not only the double digits, but the 20s, with a high of 20, low of 9. So we're flirting with the single digits, but a little bit cloudy and close enough to double digits for me for Sunday night.
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Max 93.1, the Islands Rock. Have you got the your barbecue fired up yet for the season? I went to get mine going the other day, and it is out of gas, unfortunately. So maybe I should turn to a wood smoker or maybe something charcoal. I don't know. What do you think?

Prince Edward Island is ready to rock. All right. The Islands Rock. Max 93.1.

0: Max 93.1, the Islands Rock. That is music from The Offspring. Well, I'm on the fence. I'm on the fence about making a big purchase or not. I'll have more on that coming up.
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93.1, the Islands Rock. Well, have you ever been on the fence about something? You know that saying? I'm on the fence right now. I don't know whether to take the plunge and get myself a new motorcycle or just let things go. I mean, I'm 55. Do I need another payment? You know, by the time it gets paid for, I'd be in my, you know, I'd be 60. And I'm like, I don't know if I want to do this or not. But yet, you know, you have those voices in your head that say, you know what? You only live once. Go do it. Go do it. Enjoy life. Get out there. But then it's another burden of debt. What the heck do I do here, folks?

0: Max 93.1, The Islands Rock. That is music from Tom Cochran as we make our way through this Friday afternoon together. Don't go far. We got lots of great music on the way, including Honeymoon Suite next.
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0: rock. That is music from Honeymoon Suite as we make our way through this fine afternoon together. I was talking with a guy yesterday, a fella I know, and he said that he used to play in a band years ago, and he grew up in Ontario. And he said they had a band going for a little while, a short stint, where they actually opened up shows for Haywire and Honeymoon Suite. Can you imagine?
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6: Island weather, nice clear and sunny day, but deceptively cool. We could be dropping down to 4 degrees tonight. Also, a frost advisory is in effect. Tomorrow, another not a cloud in the sky. Very nice day. Highs of 14 degrees, low of 4. And Sunday, rounding out the weekend, hitting not only the double digits, but the 20s with a high of 20, low of 9. So we're flirting with the single digits, but a little bit cloudy and close enough to double digits for me for Sunday night.
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1: Good afternoon. A student struck by a tractor trailer while boarding a school bus in PEI on Thursday has been transferred out of province for treatment. Young girl, who's over the age of 12, was crossing Route 2 in Dunstaffnage to board the school bus when she was struck just before 8 a.m. yesterday morning. Police have since confirmed the bus was slowing down for a routine stop at the time and had its yellow lights flashing. Yellow lights warn drivers they're preparing to stop but are different from the flashing red no-pass bus lights. The teen sustained serious injuries and was first taken to the hospital in Charlottetown before being transferred to the IWK hospital in Halifax. RCMP have not said if charges will be laid, but have said they do not believe that alcohol or drugs were a factor. The school bus involved services Sherwood Elementary, Stone Park Intermediate, and Charlottetown Rural Schools, and Public Schools Branch says support staff have been made available to all three schools. Meanwhile, as of mid-afternoon today, an online fundraiser in support of the girl and her family had already raised nearly $150,000. Potato farmers in the U.S. have renewed their call to ban PEI potato imports following the recent case of potato wart on the island. Canadian Food Inspection Agency confirmed that potato wart was detected in a field that wasn't previously known to be in during its most recent testing on the island. The FIA says the field in question doesn't export and primarily grows seed potatoes for domestic use. It was the first detection of the fungus on the island since 2023. National Potato Council of the United States is now calling for a renewed ban on PEI potato imports in light of the recent discovery of potato wart. Council cites concerns about its spread. Similar ban in 2021 devastated the island's potato industry, which relies on the U.S. market for roughly 90% of its exports. The PEI Humane Society has a new bunch of cats that they're now looking to home. 30 cats were surrendered voluntarily to the SPCA just this week. It's added to a huge influx of pets the shelters had to deal with so far this year. Development and Communications Coordinator Ashley Travis tells CBC they're organizing support and resources to deal with yet another sizable intake. That includes mobilizing their foster network. First step is to have the animals assessed by a veterinarian to determine if they are ready to be adopted. The SPCA has been extremely busy so far this year, dealing with 43 dogs that were seized in February and 57 reptiles and other exotic creatures that were seized a few weeks after that. They're currently housing over 270 animals at their shelter. Alberta says it will hold a referendum on a potential referendum this fall. Alberta Premier Daniel Smith announced late Thursday that a question will be put on a provincial ballot this fall asking Albertans if the province should begin the process of holding a binding referendum on separation. In a televised address, Smith says she supports Alberta staying in Canada but says Albertans deserve to have their say on the matter. Having a vote on whether to pursue a referendum on independence is seen as a workaround. It's after the courts already blocked a separatist petition from forcing a binding referendum on the issue. The latest polling by Ipsos and Legere shows that less than a third of Albertans are in favor of separation. And the World Health Organization says the Ebola outbreak in the Democratic Republic of Congo is spreading rapidly and now poses a very high national risk in that country. Head of the WHO says officials have confirmed more than 80 cases and 7 deaths, but the true outbreak is believed to be much, much larger than that. Nearly 750 suspected cases and 177 suspected deaths are now under investigation. The United Nations has released $60 million in emergency funding to try and help contain the outbreak, which appears to have gone through multiple generations of transmission before it was formally identified. That's posed a challenge for authorities trying to track exposures. The United States has also pledged $23 million and plans to help set up treatment clinics in Congo and neighboring Uganda, where there have been 2 confirmed cases. In sports, Canada downed Slovenia 3-1 earlier today to remain undefeated at the World Hockey Championships in Switzerland. Team Canada's next game is on Sunday against Slovakia. In the NHL playoffs, the Avalanche are looking to pull even when they host Vegas in Game 2 of the Western Final tonight. And in the majors, the Blue Jays open a weekend series at home against the Pirates. Now you're up to date. I'm Jeff Goodfellow.
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2: Island weather could be a cooler night and maybe some frost coming at us, dropping down to 4 degrees. Now tomorrow, clear and sunny the whole way with a high of 14, low of 4 once again. So Mother Nature really playing with that thermostat and kind of cranking the AC outside, which is interesting for the end of May. And then on Sunday, a nice clear and sunny day, double digits galore, hitting highs of 20 and a low of 9.
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93.1, the Islands Rock. It is Mark with you as we make our way through this Friday afternoon. I hope you're enjoying your day. Do you have a busy weekend lined up, or are you just going to take it cool? And maybe you're getting home and you're getting things packed up and heading off to the camp or the cottage. That's always a great escape, isn't it?

0: What television commercial do you remember most growing up? Let's take a look and see what answers are coming in this afternoon on Facebook. Tracy says, Hinterland, Who's Who, or Play Safe. You know, the one with the robot that can put his arm back on, but you can't. Yeah, those were popular. Patsy says, the Oscar Mayer commercial, you know, with the, my baloney has a first name. It's O-S-C-A-R. I'll try not to sing here. Pamela says the Sugar Crisp commercial with the Sugar Bear. I love Sugar Bear and I loved that cereal as well. Michael says, you know, the ick real quick. Don't you put it in your mouth. Now stuff it in your face. Yeah, you could get sick real quick. When you eat your Smarties, do you eat the red ones last, says Yvonne. Yes, you know, I forgot all about that one. And I tell you what, one more here. How about the PEI number? 800-565-7421.
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0: Max 93.1, The Islands Rock. That is music from Loverboy as we make our way through this Friday afternoon together. Hope you're enjoying your day. Hope you're going to enjoy your weekend as well. Lots to do, lots to get done. I got my lawn mowed last night, so I got my chores done for the weekend, so I can just kick my feet up and relax, huh? That's old guy smarts right there.
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0: 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That is music from the Tragically Hip as we inch closer and closer to 5 o'clock. And to get us there, we got some great music coming up from Bon Jovi, The Headstones, Eric Clapton, and more.
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6: Island weather could be a cooler night and maybe some frost coming at us, dropping down to 4 degrees. Now tomorrow, clear and sunny the whole way with a high of 14, low of 4 once again. So Mother Nature really playing with that thermostat and kind of cranking the AC outside, which is interesting for the end of May. And then on Sunday, a nice clear and sunny day, double digits galore, hitting highs of 20 and a low of 9.
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As Muddy Waters said, the Blues had a baby, and they named it Rock and Roll. The Islands Rock. 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
1: Good afternoon. Health PEI has now begun collecting voluntary race and ethnicity information through provincial health card applications and renewals. Officials say the initiative, first announced earlier this year, supports the PEI Cancer Action Plan and aims to improve understanding of differences in healthcare access, quality, and outcomes across different communities. Provincial epidemiologist Dr. Karen Phillips says the information will only be used at the population level to help guide healthcare planning and improve equity. Says it will not affect individual care and will not appear on any health cards or medical records. Islanders can choose to provide the information through health card applications online, by mail, or in person through Access PEI. You can also update or remove that permission at any time. A voluntary survey is also being launched to gather feedback on the process over the next year. A student struck by a tractor trailer while boarding a school bus in PEI on Thursday has been transferred out of province for treatment. Young girl, who's over the age of 12, was crossing Route 2 in Dunstaffnage to board the school bus when she was struck just before 8 a.m. yesterday morning. Police have since confirmed the bus was slowing down for a routine stop at the time and had its yellow lights flashing. Yellow lights warn drivers they're preparing to stop but are different from the flashing red no-pass bus lights. Teen sustained serious injuries and was first taken to the hospital in Charlottetown before being transferred to the IWK hospital in Halifax. RCMP have not said if charges will be laid, but have said they do not believe that alcohol or drugs were a factor. The school bus involved services Sherwood Elementary, Stone Park Intermediate, and Charlottetown Rural Schools, and Public Schools Branch says support staff have been made available to all three schools. Meanwhile, as of mid-afternoon today, an online fundraiser in support of the girl and her family had already raised nearly $150,000. Potato farmers in the U.S. have renewed their call to ban PEI potato imports following the recent case of potato wart on the island. Canadian Food Inspection Agency confirmed that potato wart was detected in a field that wasn't previously known to be in during its most recent testing on the island. The FIA says the field in question doesn't export and primarily grows seed potatoes for domestic use. It was the first detection of the fungus on the island since 2023. National Potato Council of the United States is now calling for a renewed ban on PEI potato imports in light of the recent discovery of potato wart. Council cites concerns about its spread. A similar ban in 2021 devastated the island's potato industry, which relies on the U.S. market for roughly 90% of its exports. The PEI Humane Society has a new bunch of cats that they're now looking to home. 30 cats were surrendered voluntarily to the SPCA just this week. It's added to a huge influx of pets the shelters had to deal with so far this year. Development and Communications Coordinator Ashley Travis tells CBC they're organizing support and resources to deal with yet another sizable intake. That includes mobilizing their foster network. First step is to have the animals assessed by a veterinarian to determine if they are ready to be adopted. The SPCA has been extremely busy so far this year, dealing with 43 dogs that were seized in February and 57 reptiles and other exotic creatures that were seized a few weeks after that. They're currently housing over 270 animals at their shelter. Alberta says it will hold a referendum on a potential referendum this fall. Alberta Premier Daniel Smith announced late Thursday that a question will be put on a provincial ballot this fall.

0: A break in the Democratic Republic of Congo is spreading rapidly and now poses a very high national risk in that country. Head of the WHO says officials have confirmed more than 80 cases and 7 deaths, but the true outbreak is believed to be much, much larger than that. Nearly 750 suspected cases and 177 suspected deaths are now under investigation. The United Nations has released $60 million in emergency funding to try and help contain the outbreak, which appears to have gone through multiple generations of transmission before it was formally identified. That's posed a challenge for authorities trying to track exposures. United States has also pledged $23 million and plans to help set up treatment clinics in Congo and neighboring Uganda, where there have been 2 confirmed cases. In sports, Canada downed Slovenia 3-1 earlier today to remain undefeated at the World Hockey Championships in Switzerland. Team Canada's next game is on Sunday against Slovakia. In the NHL playoffs, the Avalanche are looking to pull even when they host Vegas in Game 2 of the Western Final tonight. And in the majors, the Blue Jays open a weekend series at home against the Pirates. Now you're up to date. I'm Jeff Goodfellow.
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2: Island weather could be a cooler night and maybe some frost coming at us, dropping down to 4 degrees. Now tomorrow, clear and sunny the whole way with a high of 14, low of 4 once again. So Mother Nature really playing with that thermostat and kind of cranking the AC outside, which is interesting for the end of May. And then on Sunday, a nice clear and sunny day, double digits galore, hitting highs of 20 and a low of 9.
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0: Max 93.1, the Islands Rock. Have you heard about the ball drop jackpot? If you haven't, stick around. 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

Max 93.1, The Islands Rock. That is music from Stevie Nicks on this Max Overdrive at 5. And if you want to get in on the ball drop jackpot, check this out. 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You can pick them up at the Whiskey Pub in Stratford, Source for Sports in Charlottetown, and Top Notch Golf in Sherwood. Buy those balls. The balls will be dropped to kick off the tournament, the My Biggest Fan tournament happening in July. They'll drop the balls on the 18th green at Belvedere Golf Course, and the first ball to go in the hole wins the cash.

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0: Max 93.1, the Islands Rock. That is Pat Benatar, and that does it for our Friday afternoon together. Thank heavens, eh? We made it this far. Hope you have a great weekend. Enjoy it. Stay safe, and we'll catch you back here Monday afternoon at 2. And enjoy the weekend. We've got a couple of great shows coming up with Bill St. James and the Time Warp Saturday afternoon, 2 to 6, Sunday, noon to 4. Right here on Max.
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10: Island weather could be a cooler night and maybe some frost coming at us, dropping down to 4 degrees. Now tomorrow, clear and sunny the whole way with a high of 14, low of 4 once again. So Mother Nature really playing with that thermostat and kind of cranking the AC outside, which is interesting for the end of May. And then on Sunday, a nice clear and sunny day, double digits galore, hitting highs of 20 and a low of 9.
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8: Island weather could be a cooler night and maybe some frost coming at us, dropping down to 4 degrees. Now tomorrow, clear and sunny the whole way with a high of 14, low of 4 once again. So Mother Nature really playing with that thermostat and kind of cranking the AC outside, which is interesting for the end of May. And then on Sunday, a nice clear and sunny day, double digits galore, hitting highs of 20 and a low of 9.
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